If you had one shot or one opportunity to seize everything you ever wanted in one moment, would you capture it?

question I was cuffing like the precinct. How you go from housewife to a sticky link? Get you round running all to the Benz as a Rover. Three used to ride in a rinky dink. I'm the one, put you in Allianz. Fashion Nova model, I'll put you on the runway. Who's working coach, but it's got your shenanigans. Top bitch at Frisco, I call her my

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2: 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See you at the bar, you was hardly talking. That's when I knew that your heart was scarring. Friends to lovers need a part to star in. Like, wait, babe, let me

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3: 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They say what they gonna say, have a drink, clean.

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1: Let's get the party started. See you at the bar, you was hardly talking. That's when I knew that your heart was scarring. Friends to lovers need a part to star in. Like, wait, babe, let

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1: When I met you in the summer, to my heartbeat sound, we fell in love as the leaves turn brown.